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És pont! We gonna ride, ride, ride, ride, ride till we fall. They say we got no future at all.

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I feel like you know what to do behind closed doors. I feel like you know exactly what to do to me. What to do to me.

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